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1: 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Fall's like the best season. Some of the things to look forward to we'll highlight in just a minute.

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1: If you are in end of summer denial, it's okay. You'll get through it. It's B-Dub. Tuesday was the first day of fall. Hate to break it to you. And I'm ready. Like, give me hoodie weather, windows open late at night, football on the TV, and absolutely no reason to feel guilty about staying inside because it's raining. You got things like pumpkin patches, apple cider donuts, changing leaves, Halloween corn mazes. Although paying money to get lost in a field feels like something I could accomplish for free after a few beers. And yeah, pumpkin spice is back, and we've apparently decided cinnamon is a seasonal personality trait. I'm just curious, though, if you are on Team Fall, what is the one thing you look forward to most when fall finally shows up? I'm at B-Dub Radio on Instagram, DM me.
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California. Great people down there in the heart of like the Central Valley. And he says, hey, give me a shout out on your show to prove that you're not AI. I'm like, well, Cody, here's your shout out. But also, if I were AI, I would be smart enough to read your message and then construct this break. And, well, you get the idea. Look, there is nothing artificial or intelligent about me. But thank you for listening.

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1: I've always considered myself a hugger, but there are some places that I draw the line. Like, apparently, people are hugging complete strangers when they meet them on the street. And somehow, that's not even the weirdest greeting. We got to talk about this next.
2: He's a ranch hand in a pinch, man. Hotter than the red on the cattle brand. Cause she's a gold digger with a quick trigger. A cast iron skillet swinging lid flipper. Now he's a double wide on the county line. Sipping on a six pack of Lone Star Light. She did him dirty, took him

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1: I want you to think about the last person you met for the first time. Like, did you shake their hand? Did you just say hey? Or did you immediately go in for a hug like you're returning after a war? Speed up. A new poll says half of us shake hands when meeting someone new. Another 20% or so wave or nod, and 12% just say hello. But 5% of people go straight for the hug. Which, friend of a friend, maybe. The HR person interviewing me, please remain on your side of the desk. And 1%, they bring a brand new person. And this might be that one person ruining the survey, but 1% of people say they greet a brand new person with a kiss on the lips. That's not a greeting. That's how you end up being discussed in a group chat.
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1: I've got your Insta countdown coming up in just a bit. 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
2: Fall is officially here as of Tuesday, which means we can finally stop pretending 82 degrees is basically fall just because Starbucks has pumpkin spice. And if you need a country soundtrack for the season, this list is actually pretty solid. Zach Bryan's November Air. Kenny Chesney, obviously the Boys of Fall. Luke Bryan's Harvest Time. Zach Brown Band's Colder Weather. And Luke Combs' Better Together all made the cut. Also on there, Casey Musgraves with Deeper Well. Kelsey Ballerini's Homecoming Queen. Thomas Rhett's Unforgettable. And Down on the Farm from Tim McGraw also made the list. And of course, Clay Walker's Fall. You can't forget that one. That one feels a little like cheating, though. You literally named the song after the assignment.

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1: You heard the expression, the comeback is greater than the setback. Maybe that's the case for Toys R Us. 8 years ago, they were wiped out, gone. Now, 40 stores, opening another 120 this holiday season, pushing that up to 160. My niece and nephew, I don't think, have ever been to a Toys R Us. Ever. I don't know that they would care because you can literally hit a button and the toy shows up the next day. But still, walking through the toy store as a kid, that was everything.

It's your country, 95.5 WTVY. He dropped the new album, Signs, last Friday and been hanging with us all this week to talk about it. Luke Bryan on with us in minutes.

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1: It's B-Dub Luke Bryan on the show. New album's called Signs. I know you recently turned 50. Speaking of, you know, midlife and getting into that point, you know, the crises are pretty much done at 50 for most people. But, you know, Fish Hunt Golf Drink, one of the fun songs on the album. Four hobbies and maybe a cry for help. Hypothetically, if Caroline says to you, you can only keep two, which two survive?
2: Fish drink.
1: Okay. Yeah, because you can, it's kind of a, fishing's more about the experience. You're sitting, you're just casting and reeling them in, a lot of conversations. It's not
2: That's
1: dangerous
2: a great
1: if
2: question.
1: You're not paying
2: That's
1: attention.
2: That's a lot of sacrifice. That's more sacrifice than I even want to, you know, just dive into. Yeah, it's almost like, it sounds like a horror movie to sacrifice golfing and hunting.

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How bad do you want to get to Vegas to see Jason Aldean and Luke Bryan? It's B-Dub. We are sending you to Sin City this December. Two nights hotel, airfare, tickets to the show, and it all starts on Monday.

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day, Potts Farm was a place to go. 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Y'all ain't listening. 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

It's your country, 95.5 WTVY. The winning begins Monday. We're sending you to see Jason Aldean and Luke Bryan in Las Vegas. December 11th, Allegiant Stadium. You could be there. Details coming Monday.

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1: Gen Z has apparently decided we needed another pose for pictures, and this one comes with a name you probably shouldn't Google at work. 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
1: If you've noticed younger people posing for pictures with one hand casually hanging around their chest or collarbone, congratulations. You've spotted the latest social media post. It's B-Dub, and Gen Z calls it the boob rest. Yeah, basically, instead of wondering what the hell to do with your hands in a picture, which, to be fair, is a legitimate crisis sometimes, you just rest one near your chest. Sometimes it's subtle. Sometimes it is very much not subtle. Apparently, women like it, though, because it shows off nails and jewelries, and it can look confident and flirty. And somebody joked, the older you get, the lower your hands will go, which is less of a pose and more of just gravity documenting the passage of time.
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It's your country, 95.5 WTVY. I love where I live, but there are days when I wish I was in Nashville in the thick of it 24 hours a day. Tonight, you have the Luke Bryan and Friends show in Nashville, and then tomorrow, Kenny Chesney's doing a show at the Pinnacle, which is a small venue. I mean, the dude's playing stadiums again next year. He sold tickets for $50 to this Pinnacle show tomorrow night. Just insane. The things you don't get to do when you don't live in Nashville, am I right?

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0: 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So let's talk about Tilly the cat, finally back home after spending 5 days stuck in a tree. It's B-dub. Her owners tried everything to get her down, but she'd climbed so high nobody could safely reach her. Eventually, firefighters stepped in and rescued her, and thankfully, Tilly's doing just fine. 5 days, though. Like, at some point, you'd think the cat would admit, okay, maybe I didn't have a plan there. Either way, she's home safe, all nine lives apparently intact, and I'm guessing her tree climbing privileges have been revoked.
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2: So Florida Georgia Line have been rumored to be working on a reunion since Tyler and Brian were photographed together at the 2025 CMA Awards. Then they went on a hike together. Then the conversation got started. Could this actually happen? CMA Fest came along in June. They played a song or two together and people went nuts. And then it kind of went quiet. Well, now it's back and it is here. 2027 Festival Tour. They're playing like 10 festivals, two of which have been revealed. The first was Stagecoach, got announced at the beginning of the week. Then yesterday, they dropped the bomb on us that they're coming to the Carolina Coastal Country Music Festival in June. And there's still more coming. That's your breakdown.
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Jason Aldean and Luke Bryan playing Allegiant Stadium in Las Vegas. We're sending you there. The winning starts Monday. 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

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I've got your most wanted song of the day coming up next, brought to you by T-Mobile. 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

It's your country, 95.5 WTVY. Tomorrow, Kenny Chesney dropping a brand new album. He's out with us all next week. We wrap up our week-long hang with Luke Bryan on the show tomorrow. Have a great night. If there's anything you need in the meantime, DM me at BW Radio.

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0: Kenny Chesney on the show this weekend talking the new album and stadium tour. That's right, Silver Sands Marina and the original Vibe Room. 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
5: All right. Yes, it is 925. 925 is the date. 6 o'clock with your country morning show with Jerome and Dixie. She is never going to go away.
6: I know. I was thinking the same thing. I was like, one day without.
5: Not like we wanted to, but I mean, it's like.
6: That's true. Yeah. One day without Dolly in the headlines, and we're not going to know what to do with ourselves.
5: That's right.
6: I didn't even put that together, actually.
5: I've heard of some of the towns and states that are doing this officially. And not everybody is on board yet, but they're coming along.
6: Well, happy Dolly Day. Mm-hmm. Happy Friday.
5: Oh, yes.
6: We've got everybody's favorite Friday song just after 7. Yep. We've got a beach trip to give away at 7:30. Mm-hmm. We got Jerome and Dixie Good Stuff.
5: Oh, yeah.
6: Nashville Buzz. All on the way, but first.
5: News and weather. Here are your latest headlines from Wiregrass Daily News. A Graceville man is behind bars following a multi-agency drug investigation. Jackson County deputies say a search of Edward Wendell Granberry's home turned up about 40 grams of methamphetamine packaged for distribution, along with marijuana, scales, and drug paraphernalia. Granberry was arrested without incident and charged with possession of meth with intent to distribute and possession of drug paraphernalia. And a Houston County native attending Auburn University has received a scholarship supporting his future in agriculture. Wade Reynolds, a junior studying agricultural business and economics, was honored by the Alabama Farmers Agriculture Foundation and Houston County Farmers Federation.

Foundation. Reynolds was among 79 students recognized this year, with nearly $140,000 in scholarships awarded to Auburn undergraduates pursuing agriculture-related careers. And that's a look at your latest headlines. 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

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Sunny today with a high of 82, clear tonight, low 59, and sunny tomorrow with a high of 84. Right now it's 65, and you're up to date with your first choice for weather.

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1: Happy Friday.
0: Yes, yes.
1: Well, time for the Daily Roundup.
0: Mm-hmm.
1: And I had more meetings yesterday than you could shake a stick at.
0: Mm.
1: I'm serious. It was like we got off the air. And then I had a promotions meeting.
0: Mm-hmm. Mm-hmm.
1: And then I got out of that and had a follow-up, then mm-hmm. a doctor's appointment, and then
0: another meeting,
1: a music consult meeting.
0: Okay.
1: And then it was straight to the car line. It was like, golly.
0: Oh, my. There goes you. That just blew your day, didn't it?
1: All the meetings.
0: Yeah. Mm-hmm.
1: And so then my oldest son came home yesterday.
0: Oh, that's nice. That's nice.
1: Asa was there.
0: Uh-huh.
1: Yep.
0: Uh-huh.
1: Okay. And so that was really great visiting.
0: Right. Yeah.
1: He's keeping his word that he was going to come over and do dinner once a week, at least once a week on Thursdays. So it gives me something to look forward to.
0: Or whenever he's hungry.
1: True.
0: Yeah.
1: But yeah, with him training for the Navy SEALs, it's mm-hmm. always fun and interesting to hear how that's going.
0: Oh, yeah. Yeah. I bet. And I bet he's got some stories to tell.
1: Yeah. Mm-hmm. I'm mm-hmm. proud of him.
0: Yeah.
1: And I'm not going to say anything else about that because I will go down a rabbit hole and I'll start looking at all the things that's about to happen and I'll freak out. So,
0: okay.
1: How was
0: all
1: your
0: right.
1: day?
0: So just stop right there then. I had lunch with a friend yesterday and then I get a call. My wife Pam tells me, Paisley's out. This is the first time she's been out in months and months and months.
1: Really?
0: She found a little spot in the fence in the back and she did find her and got her back home. But I thought, oh gosh, am I going to have to run back to Ozark and just take care of that? But no, other than that, it was pretty quiet and no yard work.
1: Hallelujah.
0: But I did have to whack some weeds down so that we could see where she's going, and I had to find the spot. It was just covered with weeds and bushes and stuff, so I took care of that. So I did a little sweating. So
1: there you go.
0: That's it.
1: It wouldn't be a day without that.
0: That is right.
1: Apparently, in Jerome's world.
0: That's right.
1: Okay, well, coming up, we got Jason Aldean and your Nashville Buzz. It's 6:20.
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3: That's right, straight out of Music City. We got a lot of headlines. Today, if you missed it in our show opener, is Dolly Parton Day. Mm-hmm. It's a nod to her song, 9 to 5. Today is celebrating the Queen of Country across all the country channels. So several are doing some special things for her. New Orleans is going to have a Celebration of Life parade. Oh. In Nashville, there are going to be pink lights and Dolly posters around the city. Mm-hmm. And Garth Brooks' Friends in Low Places bar is going to donate proceeds to her imagination library.
4: Oh, nice.
3: There are quite a few others, but those are the highlights. Mm-hmm. Country stars seem to love a good deer hunt. And Morgan Wallen is the latest to have his Iowa trip documented on Drury Outdoors YouTube channel.

0: Channel, he managed to down a giant 8-point buck.
1: Okay.
0: And Dolly's sisters have been speaking out about some of that family drama that we've been talking about this week. So Stella and Frieda have got down, said say stuff on social media about Brian Seaver, her head of security, and nephew who got fired. And they said all families have the same struggles since we're all living in this world having a human experience. That's what her sister Stella said. Meanwhile, Frieda was posted. She's like, I'll say this and only this. No one among the Parton Owens family is fighting over Dolly's estate. We all love Brian just as we all love each other. Mm-hmm. And we love you all.
1: All right.
0: So if you missed it, her estate manager was her nephew, and the estate has taken legal steps against him. He said it's a publicity stunt, but it doesn't seem that way on the other end of the spectrum.
1: Yeah.
0: All right, well, if you want to start off the new year with a Chris Jansen concert, the country singer announced his kicking off the 2027 tour dates with a performance at the historic Ryman Auditorium.
1: Okay.
0: This is on January the 22nd. Now, Jerome, you're going to see a show at the Ryman.
1: October 8th, actually. You're going to see Tom Jones. Which is an unusual, it's not unusual.
0: There you go.
1: Yes. Yeah.
0: So he's going to have other dates, too, that will be released soon.
1: Okay.
0: He's currently on the road through the fall.
1: Awesome.
0: And finally, Florida Georgia Line is back, but are we going to hear some new music from him?
1: We better.
0: They have a 12-stop festival tour planned for 2027. But are they making new music? Well, songwriter John Morgan says that it's possible, but nothing has been announced or confirmed. He did a recent interview, and Morgan said that he hasn't seen any songs over the, sent any songs over to the duo.
1: Mm-hmm.
0: But he's got a few that he wants to send when the time is right.
1: All
0: so
1: right.
0: We'll see.
1: Mm-hmm.
0: I mean, they've got enough music to do that 12-run tour just on what they've already done, but we would all like to hear something new.
1: Absolutely.
0: All right, well, coming up, we got Luke Bryan. I'm Dixie, and that's your Nashville Buzz.

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1: 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It is 6:33. Your Country Morning Show with Jerome and Dixie. Coming up next, right after Ella Langley, we're going to talk some football, local football, high school action next.

0: Your country, 95.5 WTVY, Jerome and Dixie in the morning. It is 6:30. Is it 6:36?
1: Yes. Well, actually, there's 6:37 on the nose right now.
0: Jerome likes to be very precise. Wow. All right. Well, it is 64. It's a cool morning.
1: Oh, yeah.
0: And that means nice. That the cool mornings will mean a cool evening for those Friday night lights.
1: It finally feels like football with this weather. Yeah.
0: I mean, I guess for me, football is still hot, so I don't even associate that. But it is kind of nice, though.
1: Yeah, oh, yes, it is.
0: Especially if you're playing or cheering or something.
1: Mm-hmm, mm-hmm.
0: Or your parents sitting in the stands.
1: Oh, yeah.
0: So you don't have sweat dripping down your back while you're watching.
1: Yes, it should be nice.
0: Clearly
1: tonight.
0: That has happened to me quite a few times this year. All right, well, let's run through who's playing where.
1: Okay.
0: You want to start?
1: Sure. Well, we had one game last night that I wasn't aware of, but Enterprise beat Andalusia 38-21, so a Thursday night game there. So Cottonwood is playing at Ashford tonight. It's Dothan at Baker, Rehoboth at Cottonwood, Wetumpka at Eufaula, Ashford at Headland. Dale County will be playing Ayrton at Ayrton, and my high school, Daleville at Wicksburg.
0: I bet that's a rivalry.
1: Probably so. Oh, yeah, since they're so close, I bet so. Yeah.
0: Mm-hmm. Geneva's going to be at Slocum. Pike County at Carroll High, New Brockton at Monroe County, Op at Destin.
1: Oh, wow, that's a travel. Yeah.
0: Wicksburg is at Providence Christian, Daleville is
1: at... Oh, we got two Daleville's. How? Wait a minute.
0: Well, I don't know. we got the list.
1: We can't have two Daleville's. We'll have to find that one out. Okay, we'll double check.
0: GW Long's at Elba, and this says Wiregrass Ranch. I'm not familiar with that.
1: I have never heard... Well, that's probably out of our area, so...
0: At Sun Lake? I've never heard of those.
1: Okay, all right.
0: What kind of list did you get us, Jerome?
1: Hey, it's a list that I just found.
0: Okay, well, I feel like
1: I'm going to have to double check this. Yes.
0: But indeed. If we missed one.
1: And we always do.
0: Then please call and let us know, 699-0955. And sit tight because Jerome and Dixie's The Good Stuff is coming your way at 6:50.
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1: And let me see. We like starting with positive headlines because our headlines, if you watch the news at all, it can stress you out, to say the least. So starting with something positive, this one is funny because I love raccoons. Last night, my oldest son was home for dinner and hanging out, and he's like, "Mom, there's a raccoon looking at us out the window." I was like, "Yeah, that's George.
0: You feed George?"
1: He's got him. No, he comes up for, like, I feed all the neighborhood animals. Okay. Anyways, this lady has a wildlife rescue in Mississippi, and she's helping dozens of these orphaned baby raccoons, which is what I have in my backyard, too. They're teaching them life skills, preparing them for life in the wild. They've got hands-on training program that they've called Raccoon Boot Camp. Now, after about 6 months of training, the raccoons graduate in a ceremony, and then they release them into the wild. Mm-hmm. Well, here's the director, Raquel Priest.
2: Raccoon Boot Camp. It's fun. They learn from their calls, their predator calls, all the way to foraging for food, lots of swimming and climbing, and they kind of get to know the terrain.
3: By the time they release, they've got their climbing legs, they're coordinated, they know how to open a pine cone for food, they know the native foods that are available to them. We put worms in the ground, they can come and dig.
1: I've never seen a raccoon eat a worm, but they will forage, that's for sure.
0: Yes, sir, they will.
1: So raccoons released into the wild again. That is the good stuff. Coming up, we got Shaboozy's good news, then your prayer pledge national anthem next.
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0: needs a clown. 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

football games, maybe even the last trip to the beach or the lake or whatever. 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In Jesus' name I pray. Amen.

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1: Here are your latest headlines from Wiregrass Daily News. The Jackson County Sheriff's Office is asking for your help in locating a stolen U-Haul car tow dolly. According to the Sheriff's Office, the red U-Haul tow dolly was last seen at the U-Haul rental location on Highway 71 in Marianna. Authorities released a photo of the stolen equipment yesterday in hopes someone may recognize it or know where it is located. The Sheriff's Office is asking anyone who has seen the tow dolly or has information on its whereabouts to give them a call. And Wallace Community College is getting statewide recognition for its Wallace to Work, Your Career Starts Here initiative. The program gives ninth graders hands-on opportunities to explore careers through facility tours, demonstrations, and meetings with local industry professionals. After reaching more than 200 students at the Sparks campus, the program is expanding to Dothan, where it could serve more than 1,000 students each year. And that's a look at your latest headlines. For more news, visit WiregrassDailyNews.com. 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Sunshine today with a high of 82. Clear tonight, 59. Wow. And then sunshine tomorrow with a high of 84. Right now, we're at 64 in Dothan at your first choice for weather.

0: off now and take the next 2 days off. How's that?
1: Do that again.
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6: This is crazy.

0: Yes, it is Friday at 7:08 with your country morning show with Jerome and Dixie. Welcome into the weekend, everybody.
1: Yeah, so in just a few minutes, we're going to get into exactly what is trending. Mm-hmm, and I was looking at this, though. How glad are you that we have not been hit by all these hurricanes?
0: Oh, gosh, yes.
1: It has been wild to see the other side of the country catching all the hurricanes in hurricane season.
0: Exactly, yes.
1: So if you haven't heard about Hurricane Polo, that's out there. It's rapidly turning into a Category 4.
0: Yeah.
1: And it's down there threatening Mexico as we speak. So it recorded a peak wind speed of 180 miles an hour.
0: Man, okay.
1: That makes it the second strongest Pacific hurricane on record.
0: Really? Wow. Okay.
1: So right now it's like skirting around the horn kind of.
0: Yeah.
1: And I'm not sure.

0: where it's supposed forecast, and like
1: it looks like it's going out to sea eventually, but it's close enough to the coast that it's
0: that west coast of Mexico.
1: Yes, yeah.
0: So with winds and like that, we hope that it stays out there.
1: Yeah, really.
0: But it's so interesting because I mean I think this is the first year that I can remember we haven't really had any.
1: No, and they had predicted a kind of, you know, I think 11 or 12 that would form, and then we've had some formations, but nothing has kind of fizzled out. So, which is good news for us. Yes.
0: I was going to say that 12, was that supposed to be the ones that are coming over here on the Gulf, or like
1: that was for the Atlantic hurricane season. Yes.
0: Oh, okay.
1: Yeah, they usually predict that, but sometimes they're right, sometimes they're not.
0: Well, I'm glad they're wrong.
1: Yes. Me too.
0: I mean, we are still dealing with some of the aftermath from previous year's hurricane. Mm-hmm. So if you need something to be thankful for, there you have it right there.
1: Yes.
0: Our hurricane season has been, well, I don't want to say too much more because I don't want to jinx it.
1: Non-existent. Well, we're
0: getting
1: it.
0: Knock on wood.
2: Is that wood?
0: Yep.
1: Yeah, there's wood. There you go.
0: That's okay. Right. You better knock away.
1: Okay.
0: All right. Well, coming up, we've got Jerome and Dixie trending and Kenny Chesney's Carry On next. More country. Wazzy.

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Jerome and Dixie haven't turned you into a morning person, keep listening. 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

0: local trending. I've got to, first of all, we've got several local trending stories. We might actually focus a lot on that today. But we want to shout out, there's a Dothan High School student, Stephen Colvin, had an award-winning idea, and he's heading to national television. Got first place in the 2026 National Road Safety Foundation's PSA Challenge. So that is, as part of that first place prize, he did this original public service announcement.
1: Right.
0: And that concept is from, it's on the dangers of speeding. It's going to be professionally produced at Dothan High School. Well, it was, I think, yesterday.
1: Okay.
0: And then it's going to be broadcast on more than 160 television stations nationwide.
1: Wow.
0: So okay. Congratulations to Stephen Colvin.
1: Absolutely.
0: And also, what's trending for downtown?
1: Well, we do have the Porter Park. Let me find that again. Porter Park is doing the Stars Under the Stars, and they're doing Disney's Encanto tonight as part of the, Hispanic Heritage Month. So that starts about 6:30. The movie shows at 7:45, and it's absolutely free. Admission and popcorn are free.
0: All right.
1: Wow, nice.
0: What else you got?
1: Also, this weekend is, we talked about this earlier in the week, the big closing of Sadie's Flea Market in Dothan after...
0: Oh, that is, has been everywhere.
1: Nearly 40 years. You know, it was started by Kenneth and Sadie West. It was named after Sadie back in the 80s. They retired and then turned it over to... They've got three daughters. The reason I know that was because early on, back in their mid-90s or so, my wife, Pam, had a booth out there. So we got to know him pretty well. And so Sadie passed away, and then Kenneth was left. He passed it along to his daughters in 1999, and they carried it to now. He passed away earlier this year, and that's why they decided.
0: How do you know all this?
1: I just know things. I know a lot.
0: Well, if it's the last weekend that they're going to be open.
1: Yes, Sunday is the last day,
0: It is definitely a local landmark. So if you like Sadie's Flea Market, last chance
1: this
0: weekend.
1: Yes, indeed. Yes, indeed.
0: And, of course, Friday Night Lights, Friday Night Football is trending, and we will get to that. We have some corrections to our earlier schedule. And we got Kane Brown's Woman coming up next.
1: Oh, and also it's another vacay every day.
0: 7:30.
1: Yes, 7:30 coming up. And to make sure you're standing by your phone.

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0: good old Megan Maroney. I love that song. That's one of her new ones.
1: That's a gooder right there now.
0: Your own medicine. That's right. You better watch out. You reap what you sow. Okay, so this is... Mm-hmm. Your Country, 95.5 WTVY. Yes. Jerome and Dixie in the morning, 7:33. And this is a very fun time of the day. Mm-hmm. It is time to pick our winner for Vacay Every Day.
2: Uh-huh.
0: And let's see.
2: We left a message, and we're hoping they're going to call us back. So.
0: Okay.
2: Yeah. My phone's ringing right now. You want to check to see if that may be them?
0: Yeah.
2: Okay. All right. 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
3: Hey, this is Taylor.
2: Hey, Taylor. We just called you.
0: Hello. We were leaving you a voicemail.
4: 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That's what you were doing. 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
0: Well, you got Jerome and Dixie in the morning from 95.5, mm-hmm. and you got BJ Kelly from 96.9, The Legend.
4: And you got somebody from 106.7 KMX in the background there. You got News Talk 103.9. We got Wiregrass Daily News. We are ganging up on you this morning. Why do you think it's so important that all of us would be calling you today?
3: Well, I'm really hoping that it's that beach vacay.
2: Yes! That is exactly right.
0: Congratulations!
3: Oh, gosh! I'm so excited.
2: Yes, I bet.
0: Well, you are on your way to the Holiday Inn of your choice, either the Holiday Inn Resort in PCB or the Holiday Inn and Express
2: and Suites. Uh-huh, and Suites, uh-huh.
0: Or the Holiday Inn in Panama City proper.
2: Mm-hmm.
3: My goodness.
2: Your choice.
0: May I recommend the resort?
4: Yeah. Can't go wrong there.
2: Yeah, that's right.
3: Yes, that is for sure.
2: Uh-huh.
0: And all you got to do is tell us who made you a winner this morning.
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2: 103.7. Yeah. Oh, she's good. She's good, Taylor.
0: That's a first. Way to go.
2: All right.
0: Well, you could be our next winner mm-hmm. because we are going to be doing this all over again mm-hmm. on Monday morning. So that gives you 2 days.
2: All weekend, yeah.
0: To get in, because mm-hmm. every time you can enter once a day, and every time you enter, it ups your chances of winning.
2: Mm-hmm. Mm-hmm.
0: And you do all of that at 95.5WTVY.com. And we got to say a big thanks to our sponsors.
2: Yeah. Mm-hmm. If I can find them here real quick. I don't have them listed right there. Hang on.
0: Our sponsors are Booger Brown.
2: Oh, Booger Brown. Oh, yes.
0: And the
2: yes.
0: Roundup Cattle Drive, uh-huh. Craft Closet,
2: yep. mm-hmm.
0: Copper and Oak, the Headland Chamber of Commerce, Hayes Farms, mm-hmm. JR's Lawnmower Shop and Op. And we got Junk and Disorderly.
2: Yes.
0: That's so fun. Scott Stevens Tire Service uh-huh. and Holiday Inn Resort.
2: Of course, the Holiday Inn.
0: That's
2: yes.
0: right. Uh-huh. So good luck to you, and we'll be playing again first mm-hmm. thing Monday morning, making that Monday a little bit brighter, at least yes. for

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Wishing happy birthday to Gabby Pope, 7 in Elba. Jimmy and Kimberly Garrett, 34 in Slocum. That's the anniversary. Rudon Brannon, 38 in Ozark. And Kathy Campbell is 60 in Clayton.

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1: That's right, getting you off on the right foot with something to think about and go into your day with a little mojo. We all need that. And if Friday, that could be enough of a pick-me-up for some people. But, you know, it may be that you feel like the current is kind of pulling you in directions that you didn't ask for right now. Or maybe you went for a swim and then it's kind of like you went for a swim and now you're just treading water. You're turning around and you can't even like hardly see the beach anymore. And you didn't think you were going to be out this far. You know, maybe you want to slow down, but life is just going fast. It's not necessarily bad or wrong, but it's just not exactly what you might thought it was going to be. Mm-hmm. So let me just remind you right now that you are exactly where you are meant to be in this moment. And all of this movement and change, there are shifts going on right now, there are growth and challenges. All of it's here for a reason. Time's been moving differently for the last few months, and you can probably feel that if you're like me, but things may be unfolding faster than you expected, or maybe they're going a little slower. None of that means that anything is wrong. Remember that. This is your reminder that it's always your choice. You can either tread water or you can pick up your feet and float. You get to decide. If you want to fight with life, or are you going to surrender to the flow of it? There's something that's here for you right now, and you might find that the moment you allow yourself to stop resisting or trying to make things happen, you receive. So stop fighting the current today. It's time. It's the weekend. If nothing else, pick up your feet and let yourself float for a while. Be blessed as you go through your day, and sit tight. More of your favorites on the way. Jelly Roll's Liar up next.

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1: Here are your latest headlines from Wiregrass Daily News. A Graceville man is behind bars following a multi-agency drug investigation. Jackson County deputies say a search of Edward Wendell Granberry's home turned up about 40 grams of methamphetamine packaged for distribution, along with marijuana, scales, and drug paraphernalia. Granberry was arrested without incident and charged with possession of meth with intent to distribute and possession of drug paraphernalia. And a Houston County native attending Auburn University has received a scholarship supporting his future in agriculture. Wade Reynolds, a junior studying agricultural business and economics, was honored by the Alabama Farmers Agriculture Foundation and Houston County Farmers Federation. Reynolds was among 79 students recognized this year, with nearly $140,000 in scholarships awarded to Auburn undergraduates pursuing agriculture-related careers. And that's a look at your latest headlines. For more news, visit WiregrassDailyNews.com or our Facebook page, Wiregrass Daily News.
2: WTVY Weather Center, brought to you by Jim Whaley Tires. Sunny today with a high around 82. Then clear tonight. This is the lowest temperature I think I've seen in a while. Mm-hmm. Low should be around 59. Mm-hmm. Then sunny tomorrow, high 84. Right now it's 66, and you're up to date with your first choice for weather.

0: Zach Top on your country, 95.5 WTVY, Jerome and Dixie in the morning. It's 8:07 right now, and Jerome's chomping at the bit to get us a birthday winner.
1: Oh my gosh, I've got a few more names I've got to get out there too. We've had a run this morning. John Brewer is 41 in Taylor. Sunday will be Adam Morton's 12th birthday in Dothan. Mason Hicks, 13 in Blue Springs. Colin Shira, 3 in Blue Springs. Laney Ard, 13 in Ashford. Hannah McDaniel Sunday will be 25 in Ozark. And finally, Juanita Forbes in New Brockton celebrating on Sunday as well. So let's get all those names in for that $20 gift certificate to Hot's Deli and a delicious sweet treat from Cakealicious. It looks like it goes to our anniversary people this morning. Jimmy and Kimberly Garrett, 34 in Slocum. Happy anniversary and congratulations.
0: That's right. Yeah. If it's your birthday, happy birthday to you. All right. Well, it's a big weekend in football. Are you ready?
1: Yes, indeed.
0: So we got number one Texas at number 14, Tennessee.
1: Mm-hmm.
0: Then we've got South Alabama at Kentucky.
1: Uh-huh.
0: Oklahoma is playing Georgia.
1: Mm-hmm.
0: Ole Miss is playing Florida. That should be a good game.
1: Oh, yeah.
0: Vanderbilt at Auburn, also good. Mm-hmm. South Carolina at Alabama.
1: Oh, yeah.
0: Texas A&M at LSU.
1: Mm-hmm.
0: And Missouri at Mississippi State.
1: Mm-hmm.
0: Did I miss anything? Tulsa at Arkansas.
1: And I think Troy is Utah State. That's on CBS 6:30 tomorrow night.
0: Okay, very cool.
1: Okay.
0: So that was kind of in order of what time they come on.
1: Oh, yeah.
0: They all kick off around 11, and the last game, Tulsa at Arkansas, should come on about 7.
1: Okay.
0: And Central.
1: We hope.
0: We think.
1: Check local listings for details.
0: But this is so fun, and it looks like we're finally going to have some football-ish weather.
1: Yes.
0: So if you're actually going to see any of these games live, it's not going to be sweltering. Yay! Yeah.
1: And maybe they won't be like a couple hours delay with the Alabama game last week because of the rain.

0: the storms that were in the area. So they kept getting delayed and delayed, and finally they finished. So
1: there you go. Hopefully we won't have any of that. Yeah. It's not supposed to. It's supposed to be a pretty day.
0: Yeah.
1: All right. Well, coming up, we've got Tucker Wetmore's new one. Have you heard this one yet?
0: No, I don't think I have.
1: It's Who Told You That? It's a fun one. And then your Nashville Buzz is next.

0: WBY.
1: And he drops back to pass. Well, looks like there's a flag on the play. Let's go to the officials.
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3: Straight out of Music City. It is Dolly Day, and it's so cute. I've been looking through my social media feeds, and all of so many of my friends are dressing their kids up like Dolly today.
4: Yeah.
3: And I love it. I think it's adorable. So if you don't know why, it's because it's 925.
4: Yes.
3: For 925.
4: Yes.
3: And it's all about celebrating the Queen of Country. People all over the country are doing this. Uh-huh. New Orleans having a Celebration of Life parade. In Nashville, they've got pink lights and Dolly posters all over the city. Garth Brooks, Friends in Low Places Bar is going to donate proceeds to her Imagination Library today. And a whole lot more. But in other news, Luke Bryan just had to cancel two stops on his farm tour because of the heavy rain. And they're saying it was unsafe, the muddy field conditions. So they're not rescheduling them, mainly because there just wasn't a way to make it work with his schedule.
4: Right.
3: So they canceled one in Pennsylvania, and then the one on the 20th was in Michigan.
4: Oh, yeah, they got that nor'easter up there.
3: Yeah.
4: That's causing some problems.
3: I know.
4: Yeah.
3: Weather everywhere has been kind of crazy, except here.
4: Mm-hmm.
3: Yay. Well, in other news, it's New Music Friday, and Kenny Chesney's got a new album that drops today, or did at midnight. Silver Sands Marina, and it has a duet with Megan Maroney called It Just Got Weird.

0: The word weird just doesn't seem
1: It just
0: right.
1: got weird. But, you know, they really are good together. Mm-hmm. They went on tour together, was it last year? And they ended up becoming really good friends.
0: So I like
1: that they're doing this. Mm-hmm. And George Strait has just been featured in a Wranglers ad, and he's looking pretty good in it.
0: Really?
1: It's really, like, got people talking. You want to hear it?
0: Yeah.
2: You know how to spot an original? They never change who they are or what they stand for. Same is true with Wrangler. We've been together for over 30 years. And no matter how much time goes by, no matter which way the wind blows, there they are. The style might change, but they still strike the same chord.
1: He's holding up pretty well, though.
0: Yeah.
1: A lot of people are talking about how good he still looks.
0: I bought some George Strait Wranglers one time. They were just a little too baggy for me, though.
1: Really? Yeah. Well, he doesn't look like the kind of dude that would wear them tight.
0: I know.
1: All right. Well, coming up, we got Zach John King's Get to Drinking. I'm Dixie, and that's your Nashville Buzz.

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It's Your Country Morning Show with Jerome and Dixie. There's a weird drink out there. We want to know if you would drink it. Tell you about it next.

0: Lee Rice, one of them girls. Mm-hmm. On Your Country 95.5 WTVY, Jerome and Dixie in the morning, 8:34 right now. A very cool 66. Oh, some people are loving it. Some people are like, no, not goodbye to summer.
1: Oh, come on.
0: But listen, there is nothing I would like to say no to more than what Jerome just made me look at.
1: Oh, well, I just saw the headline and I thought, this is weird. Kraft.
0: He's like, now you can drink cheese. I was like, ew.
1: Yeah, it's a mac and cheese flavored cream soda.
0: That is disgusting.
1: Unfortunately, we don't have it in America yet. It's a Canadian company.
0: So is it like, so it's Kraft?
1: Yeah, it's, it's a Soli. The name of the company, the name of the drink is going to be called KD times Soli's Cream Soda, combining the traditional cream soda with a hint of cheese flavor associated with Kraft Dinner.
0: Did you say KD? What did you just
1: KD.
0: Say?
1: KD is what it says. I guess Kraft Dinner.
0: I thought it said Soli's Kraft Soda.
1: Yeah, well, it says KD times Soli's Kraft. I guess it's combining. But on the can, it says KD. It's KD Soli's. But it's got a picture of a spoon of mac and cheese on it. On the can.
0: It looks disgusting.
1: I cannot imagine.
0: I would never in a bazillion years.
1: I love mac and cheese.
0: Drink
1: as good as anybody else.
0: Mac and
1: but
0: cheese
1: not in a drink form.
0: Ugh.
1: A soda, cream soda.
0: I don't know. Like you, I'm all about trying new things, and I'm kind of known for trying anything once.
1: This is not one of them.
0: Much to my parents' chagrin, growing up.

0: Oh, gosh.
1: But that's not what I'm going to try.
0: Okay. All right. Well, like I said, it's only
1: available. You're
0: going
1: to have to forgive us because we are kind of running on fumes right now. We have had no coffee in this building this morning. Looking at you, Nancy Springs. Our coffee.
0: They took our coffee Keurig maker away yesterday.
1: And so, really, I'm going to be honest, I'm not sure that the words are going to come to us quite. I'm really running out of steam.
0: I heard the story. I heard they were supposed to replace it by 7 a.m. this morning.
1: I know. I'm still looking at the clock.
0: Yes.
1: Going, when's the coffee coming?
0: All right. We're calling you out, Nancy.
1: Send prayers.
0: Springs.
1: Send prayers because Jerome's on my nerves. I haven't had enough caffeine. Kane Brown's got some miles on it.
0: Oh, yes, indeed.
1: And I could say something else, but that's it.
0: Next.
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It's 8:46, Your Country Morning Show with Jerome and Dixie. And we got a thing going on that we want to tell you about called Wiregrass Favorites. We got details next.

0: 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Lauren Elena at 8:49 with Your Country Morning Show with Jerome and Dixie. I see you got your coffee right there. Is that what that is?
1: Yeah, Denise was holding out on it. She's got a Keurig in her office. She was like, psst. I was like,
0: okay.
1: And she had flavors.
0: Yeah. Well, we're still waiting on our machine to come back from Nancy Springs and thought it would be here by now, so we
1: should be criminal to make people get up this early and not have coffee. All right, well, that's not what we're going to talk about, Jerome. Uh-huh. We were talking about wiregrass favorites. Uh-huh. Now, last year we did this with Wiregrass Daily News, and it was Dothan favorites.
0: Yes.
1: But we had so many people that were wanting to nominate businesses that weren't in Dothan proper, like in the metro.
0: Yep.
1: And so we decided we were going to expand it this year so that

0: all of the businesses in our surrounding areas can all participate. It's going to be fantastic.
1: Yeah.
0: And another thing that we're doing differently this year, last year it was pretty much anybody who was nominated in a category would then be voted on. Mm-hmm. But this time, since we are opening it up, there are actually more categories this year too.
1: Oh, okay.
0: They're going to take the top five nominations in each. So that means you're going to need to get nominated more than once, which is why we're telling you now, because we are going to start taking these nominations on Monday. And you are going to need to go ahead and get your friends, your relatives, your coworkers, if they like you.
1: Anybody you can find. Man
0: to nominate
1: the
0: your business. There you go. Your Sunday school class.
1: Yeah.
0: That way you can be in the top five, and we will then take it to a vote. Now, you do all this at wiregrassdailynews.com, but it won't be up until Monday. It's just time to, you know, go ahead and spread the word so that your favorite businesses will get through this nomination phase next week.
1: Absolutely. Sounds a lot of fun.
0: It is. And I found it to be a great resource last year. I was able to try new restaurants and find businesses that I otherwise hadn't heard of.
1: Yeah, you'd never heard of. And so, oh, I didn't know about that place and go try it out. Yeah.
0: It's a great directory.
1: Mm-hmm.
0: All right. Well, we're going to buy a boat with Chris Jansen. And that's kicking off a long stretch of your favorite country next.
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2: He's a ranch hand in a pinch, man. 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

0: Country, 95.5 WTVY, wrapping up at least 30 minutes of your favorites right there. It's Just In Case from Morgan Wallen with your Country Morning Show with Jerome and Dixie.
1: I'm a little delulu right now.
0: She's had some coffee now.
1: Yes. A little too late, Jerome.
0: Yeah, I know.
1: But, you know, it is not too late to get in for the Great Pumpkin Luminites at Wild Adventures Theme Park. Now, this is already going on, actually.
0: Yeah, it just started, today, right?
1: Yeah.
0: Yeah.
1: And it's going through November 1st.
0: Or tomorrow, yeah. Mm-hmm. I get my dates messed up. Yeah, September 26th through November 1st, yeah.
1: All right, so now that we are on the same page here, they're saying nobody glows like Wild Adventures. They're going to have towering pumpkin sculptures, all kinds of pumpkin spice treats. They've got fall festivities around every corner. It is really cool. You know, if you like Christmas lights, then you're going to love this because Great Pumpkin Luminites, it just lights up the park. They've got, I mean, it's really larger than life. These gigantic giraffes and tigers and super colossal spiders.
0: Ooh.
1: I know, right? So, I mean, just imagine the photo op. It takes the whole pump. You know, if you're like me, your feed is going to be full of all of these family photos in the pumpkin patches.
0: Oh, yeah.
1: But instead, you could just go through the sparkling twilight tunnel and take pictures with the great giant pumpkin sculptures.
0: Man, they're doing it upright, aren't they?
1: I know, right?
0: Yeah.
1: They say it just keeps getting bigger and brighter and more magical. So, we are going to be giving away tickets to go to the Great Pumpkin Luminites next week. But if you want to go this weekend, because that's when it's opening, you can find those details. You could even still get a season pass for the rest of the 26th season at a discount. But all those details at wildadventures.com.
0: Yeah, easy to do. All right, stick around. We've got Toby Keith and Luke Holmes on the way next.
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0: 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It's Kip Moore and something about a truck.
1: And it's something about that dolly.
0: Yes.
1: She cannot get out of the headlines. And today is 9:25. Also, it's my baby brother's birthday.
0: Happy birthday,
1: James.
0: Mm-hmm.
1: But 9:25 mm-hmm. is officially Dolly Parton Day.
0: Yeah.
1: And we found out a pretty random fact
0: mm-hmm.
1: about Miss Parton. She uses her fingernails to percuss.
0: Percuss? Okay.
1: I was like, how am I going to say this? They said that she was percussed using the sound of her own fingernails. Shall we hear it?
0: Yes. Let's listen in. Well, hang on. Let me get the right button here, and then we'll listen in.
2: I write a lot of songs when I don't have my guitar. Mm-hmm. You know, I beat around the dashboard in my car when I'm riding around writing songs. But then I have a little rhythm that we can do with these acrylic nails. Can you do that?
3: Yep.
2: Oh, good. You want to play a little song for them? Get up close to your microphone. We're mic'd, right?
3: That's cute.
2: Can you hear that?
0: So that's how she came up with the what's actually a kind of a typewriter sound in that intro of that song. So.
1: Yeah.
0: That's crazy.
1: And she was clicking them together to mimic office typing.
0: Yes.
1: And so if you're wondering who she was talking to in that clip, she was talking to Patti LaBelle. Isn't that iconic?
0: Well, Patti LaBelle would have the fingernails as well.
1: I know.
0: Yes.
1: That's why she was
0: that's
1: saying
0: why she
1: that.
0: That's why she went into her. Yeah.
1: Okay. Anyway, fun fact, the more you know.
0: Mm-hmm.
1: Coming up, we got Chase Matthew holding it down next.
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1: They say Fox Hollow is abandoned. 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
1: It's Kane Brown in Heaven as we wrap it up for this Friday show, heading into the what's going to be a beautiful weekend for us.
2: Nice and cool.
1: Mm-hmm.
2: 59 for the low tonight.
1: Yeah. Oh, loving that.
2: Hallelujah.
1: Yes, I can open the windows now.
2: Friday night football is going to feel like football season. Yay!
1: Yeah, that's right.
2: All right, well, we hope you have a really great weekend. We had fun today. Mm-hmm. Congratulations again to our Vacay Everyday winner.
1: Yes, that was
2: Taylor McFadden from Dothan. 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
1: And Dylan is on the way next. Take through the midday hours. We'll be back here bright and early Monday morning, where not only we're giving away those tickets to the Great Pumpkin Luminites, we're also National Drink Beer Day. So that, if that don't get you going,
2: funny, like this last Monday was National Sober Day.
1: I know. Y'all have a great weekend. Bye, Dixie.
2: Bye.
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Your Country 95.5 WTVY. It's Dylan. Happy Friday, everybody. We made it. We did. We made it. We're here. The weekend is upon us right now. It's Ella Langley, Loving Life Again on Your Country 95.5.

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We're trying to send you to the beach for 3 days and two nights down at the Holiday Inn in Panama City Beach. I'll tell you how you can enter to win coming up, but right now, Russell Dickerson, Worth Your While.

0: Shaboozy and Jelly Roll on your country. 95.5 WTVY, it's Dylan. It's Friday, everybody. We made it. We made it. We started our weekend a little bit early last night out here at Cowboys in Dothan. Me and the band were there playing some tunes last night, and we had a great time with the Thursday night crowd, too. It was absolutely awesome. If you missed last night, don't fret. You can come on out tonight or tomorrow night. We'll be at Cowboys all weekend. So come party with us. 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The getaway is brought to you by Booger Brown's Roundup, Cattle Drive, Craft Closet, Copper and Oak, the Headland Chamber of Commerce, Hayes Farms, JR Lawnmower Shop, Holiday Inn Resort, Junk and Disorderly, and Scott Stevens Tire and Service. The final winner is going to be announced on Monday, October 26th. So there's your chance. There's your chance to party at the beach, courtesy of 95.5 WTVY. You're welcome. 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
0: 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Sunny today with a high of 82, clear tonight and a low of 59, and then sunny tomorrow with a high of 84. Now you're up to date with your first choice for weather.

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Starbucks is making another big change, and depending on where you get your morning caffeine fix, your usual stop could be affected. I'll tell you what's going on coming up, but right now, Rethink Some Things by Luke Combs on Your Country.

Morgan Wallen on your country. 95.5 WTVY, it's Dylan. Starbucks is closing another 250 coffee shops, but so far, the company has not said exactly which locations are getting the axe, so, or how many of them are in the U.S. This is actually the second round of closures since Brian Nickel took over as the CEO in 2024. Starbucks says the stores are being shut down because they either aren't making enough money or they're not delivering the kind of experience that the company wants customers to have. And this isn't a small cleanup either. Last year, Starbucks closed 627 stores across North America and Europe. So if your local Starbucks

Starbucks suddenly disappears. Congratulations, your morning routine may now require actual planning. And honestly, some of us are only about 3 missed coffees away from becoming a public safety concern. So, is Starbucks going to hang around in Dothan or not? I guess we'll see. Keep it right here for the best country music in the Wiregrass. It's your country. 95.5 WTVY. I've got an interview with Chris Dantzler coming up to tell us about his motivational walk happening in Porter Park on October 3rd, the Walk with Five. Stick around for that in the 12 o'clock hour and Homegrown Country coming up at 11:20.

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Coming up next is Homegrown Country with Noah Swanson. 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
1: Oh yeah, Homegrown Country, why I get the opportunity to highlight folks right here in the Wiregrass that are writing and recording their own music. 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Live music is good for the soul. I highly encourage you to go out and see some if you haven't. Anyways, this is Noah Swanson, What Went Wrong, in case you missed it on Wednesday. Here he is now.

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7: From the WTBY Weather Center, brought to you by Jim Whaley Tires. Sunny today with a high of 82, clear tonight and a low of 59, and then sunny tomorrow with a high of 84. 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

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My band's going to be out of Cowboys again tonight and tomorrow night. Y'all come on out and hang out with us. Right now, Bar None by Jordan Davis. Even

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Kick

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It's almost time to pick your favorites, Wiregrass. Which business are you going to brag on? I'll tell you more about it coming up, but right now, Boots Off by John Pardee on your Country, 95.5.

0: John Morgan on your country. 95.5 WTVY, it's Dylan. 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

Your Country 95.5 WTBY. It's Dylan coming up at 12:20. I got special guest Chris Dantzler in the house. He's going to tell us about his motivational walk called The Walk with Five, happening next weekend. Right now, it's Phone Keys Wallet by Lainey Wilson.

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It's Dylan with Your Country, 95.5 WTVY. Chris Dantzler in the house telling us about the Motivational Walk with Five coming up at Porter Park on October 3rd. Stick around for that. Right now, it's Lauren Elena, All My Exes. Another

0: Your Country 95.5 WTVY. It's Dylan. I've got a special guest in the studio with me this morning, Chris Dantzler. He's coming to tell us about the Walk with Five. What's up, Chris? How you doing this morning?
1: Hey, Dylan. How you doing, man?
0: Doing good. So tell us a little bit about your weight loss journey. How long you been at it, and where are you at now from where you started?
1: To be honest, I started back in 2021.
0: Okay.
1: I went viral then. But I was focused more so on doing comedy, doing stuff like that, doing the trends, and not focused on the nutrition part. And fast forward to 2025 of November, I was 568 pounds. I was at a crossroads where I wanted to commit suicide.
0: Wow.
1: It was very, very dark time for me, and I had to make a decision to end my life or take the next step. And I decided to take the next step. I've been fighting ever since, and by God's lead, I'm here. And now down over 160 pounds.
0: Wow.
1: And the following of 150,000 people through social media. And we are coming together to do an event downtown at Porter Park on October 3rd.
0: Awesome.
1: At 8 a.m. And, man, I just want people to know that you can start your first step that day and come walk with me.
0: So tell us a little bit about what this what Walk with Five means for you and what it could mean for other people in the community.
1: Walk with Five is the hope within oneself. That's what the five represents.
0: Okay.
1: And I want people to know that you don't have to give up on yourself if you don't. Just don't quit.
0: Yeah.
1: There's hope within you, even if you can't see it at the time. And for me, what got me through it is prayer. You got to find someone to talk to that is important and know that it don't matter if it's weight loss, if it's a financial situation, if it's anything, you can overcome it as long as you don't quit on yourself today. Walk with Five is a mile walk. You don't have to do the whole mile. We have 3 entry points. You can do the whole mile if you're able. You can do half a mile or a quarter of a mile.
0: Okay.
1: Because I say we meet people where they at. Because when I first started, I couldn't even do 300 steps.
0: Right.
1: So
0: tell us again, this is happening
1: October 3rd.
0: That's next Saturday.
1: Yes.
0: And this is going on in Porter Park.
1: Porter Park.
0: Starting at 8 a.m.
1: Yes, it's going to be safe. You're going to have officers out there. It's going to be an ambulance out there as well.
0: Okay.
1: So if anything happens, we're going to be prepared. Coca-Cola is going to be sponsoring the hydration. We're going to have DJ Last Laugh out there.
0: Awesome.
1: He's going to be on the ones and twos. And after we finish the walk, it's going to be an opportunity for everybody from the community, if you want to share your story. I want to hear it. Because like I said before, this is bigger than me. This is about community.
0: That's awesome, dude. I love that you're bringing the community together, especially like folks that have obstacles in their life that they're wanting to conquer those obstacles, and you're bringing everybody together to kind of motivate, help everybody motivate everybody.
1: Yes, sir.
0: And that's a beautiful thing, dude.
1: Walk with Five is community first.
0: Thank you, Chris, for what you're doing for the community, and honestly, congratulations on your journey, man.
1: Thank you very much, and I hope everybody come on out and let's walk together.
0: Let's do it.
2: 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I love it. Thank you, Chris, for coming in and telling us about that this morning. Keep it right here for the best country music in the Wiregrass. 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
3: 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Sunny today with a high of 82, clear tonight and a low of 59, and then sunny tomorrow with a high of 84. 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

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It's Dylan, 12:33 in the Wiregrass, halfway through your lunch break and halfway to starting your weekend. Right now, it's Sleepless in a Hotel Room by Luke Combs on Your Country. 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

0: Hudson Westbrook on your country. 95.5 WTVY, it's Dylan. All right, I saved this one for the end of your lunch break, so hopefully you've already eaten. You ever looked at mac and cheese and thought, this needs carbonation? Well, Kraft Mac and Cheese apparently did, so they teamed up with a Canadian soda company to make a limited edition cream soda with a hint of cheese flavor. Yeah, cheese soda. Blech. And before you start wondering what gas station nightmare this came from, it's inspired by Kraft Dinner Mac and Cheese. Thankfully, it's only available in Canada right now. And Canada, I just want to say, we're sorry. You didn't deserve this, and you can keep it. I like mac and cheese, and I like cream soda, but those two things need to remain in separate zip codes. Some foods are meant to be combined, like peanut butter and jelly. Beautiful. Mac and cheese and soda? That sounds like a punishment on Fear Factor. Hard pass. Mac and cheese soda. Who? Fire that guy. Whoever thought of that. And keep it right here for the best country music in the Wiregrass. It's your country. 95.5 WTVY. What? That's so gross.
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We're trying to send you to the beach for 3 days and 2 nights at the beautiful Holiday Inn in Panama City. I'll tell you about it coming up, but right now, Say So by Dan and Shay.

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If you don't have vacation plans, let me give them to you. We're giving you a chance to win a 3-day and 2-night

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2: From the WTBY Weather Center, brought to you by Jim Whaley Tires. Sunny today with a high of 82, clear tonight and a low of 59, and then sunny tomorrow with a high of 84. Now you're up to date with your first choice for weather.

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It's Dylan with Your Country, 95.5 WTVY. If you're looking for plans this weekend, Cowboys in Dothan is the place to be. My band will be there tonight and tomorrow night. Right now, it's Morgan Wallen.

0: Chevrolet by Dustin Lynch on Your Country. 95.5 WTVY, it's Dylan. That wraps it up for me today. I am headed home to get my guitar ready, put some new strings on it, and about to head to Cowboys for another night of partying. If you missed it last night, we had a great time. We're gonna do it all over again. Have another great time again tonight and Saturday. So come out and see us. Hang out with us. Cowboys in Dothan tonight and tomorrow night. We'll see you there. Mr. Dave Gilligan on his way in here to get you through the rest of the day. Make sure you stick around for that Getting to Know You question of the day. Brought to you by the Gutter Buddies of Alabama coming up at 2:20. I'll meet you right back here on Monday. I'll see you guys out at Cowboys tonight. Y'all be safe. Have a good weekend.
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sky. 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

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And you still talk about that moon that I can't recall, but God, I saw.

205 with Dave. It is Friday, and we're in the middle of a long set of continuous country. On the way, Josh Ross, Brad Paisley, Luke Bryan, and Megan Patrick. It's Kenny Chesney now. Carry on. Your country, 95.5.

your country, 95.5 WTBY. It's Friday, and I got your Getting to Know You question of the day ready to roll. Here's Luke Bryan's country, and she knows it, 95.5 WTBY.

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0: Oh, it's so gorgeous outside. Sunny and 79. Good afternoon, everybody. Dave Gilligan with you. It is 2:22.
1: Getting to know you. Getting to know all about you.
0: And it's time for the Getting to Know You question of the day, brought to you by Gutter Buddies of Lower Alabama. 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And check out their good work online at GutterBuddiesAlabama.com. Remember, with Gutter Buddies, you'll always have a buddy in the business. Here's how it works. Every afternoon during the week at about 2:20, I will ask a question. Then I post that question on our Facebook page. You then answer that question, and we find out what your answers were in the 5 o'clock hour. Now, it is a football Friday and a football Saturday coming up, so I thought we'd have some fun. So today, it's more of an assignment than a question. Just post a

pick in the comments showing your school spirit. It could be the license plate on the front of your car. It could be you wearing your favorite jersey. It could be your kids ready to start cheering at the game tonight. We just want to see your school spirit. So post it in the comments. That's what we're looking for today. It's the getting to know you question of the day, and it's only on Your Country 95.5 WTVY.

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3: From the WTBY Weather Center, sunny skies for the rest of the afternoon. Clear tonight with a low of 60. Sunny again on Saturday. Look for a high then of 86. Clear tomorrow night and a low of 62. Sunny for Sunday, your high then 87. This forecast brought to you by Jim Whaley Tires on your first choice for weather.

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Call out. Giving a big old shout out to Chloe at Slocum Elementary and Ella at Wiregrass Christian. Hope y'all are going to have a great weekend.

0: Joe Wetzel and Ella Langley and Jaded on Your Country, 95.5 WTVY. Good afternoon to you. It's 2:46 with Dave. Sunshiny, absolutely gorgeous out there in 79, and we're doing your car line call out. Last day of school for the week, so we're shouting out Logan at Geneva High. Good job in history, buddy. And Layla at Northside Methodist Academy, always with that big, big smile. A long set of continuous country starting next with Blake Shelton. It is Your Country, 95.5 WTVY.
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Your country, 95.5 WTBY, cruising through a long set of continuous country for car line call out, shouting out Hudson at Sampson Elementary and Riley at Kinston School. Good job, guys. You made it through another week. Enjoy some Ella Langley now. Loving life again.

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0: 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It's 3:13 with Dave Sunny and 79. Cody Johnson just wants his horse back.
1: He's a ranch hand in a pinch, man. Hotter than the red on the cattle brand. Cause she's a gold digger with a quick trigger. A cast iron skillet swinging lid flipper. Now he's a double wide on the county line. Sipping on a six pack of Lone Star Light. She did him dirty, took him to the

0: Dustin Lynch, Easy to Love, wrapping up a nice long set of continuous country. What a gorgeous Friday we are having today. Sunny and 79. It's going to be a great night for high school football. So if you've got some school spirit you want to share with the entire world, make sure you post a pic of your school spirit on our Facebook page. It's the Getting to Know You question of the day from Cutter Buddies of Alabama. Check that out online. Hey, coming up after your forecast, Lauren Elena and Gary Allen. Nothing on but my school colors. It's your country, 95.5 WTVY.
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0: From the WTVY Weather Center, sunny skies for the rest of the afternoon. Clear tonight with a low of 60. Sunny again on Saturday. Look for a high then of 86. Clear tomorrow night and a low of 62. Sunny for Sunday, your high then 87. 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

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Good afternoon to you. 3:42 with Dave. Getting ready to kick off a nice long set of continuous country next with Hudson Westbrook. Now, I want you to take some time this weekend to think about the great job that teachers are doing in this part of the world, because it's not an easy job. 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

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It's sunny at 79 with Russell Dickerson. 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
1: From the WTVY Weather Center, sunny skies for the rest of the afternoon. Clear tonight with a low of 60. Sunny again on Saturday. Look for a high then of 86. Clear tomorrow night, a low of 62. Sunny for Sunday, your high then 87. 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

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Good afternoon, everybody. Dave Gilligan reminding you to check out Dixie's Morning Mojo. It's a good way to put a smile on your face every weekday morning. Here's Carrie.

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1: 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We're going to make Monday brighter with the Great Pumpkin Luminites giveaway. 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

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We're in the middle of your Fast 5 at 5 and a long set of continuous country with Jody Messina. Message in a bottle.

0: Megan Maroney and her latest, wrapping up your Fast Five at Five in a nice long set of continuous country. Good afternoon, everybody. It's 5:20 with Dave, sunny, 79, and time to find out about the getting to know you question of the day. I cheated today. It's a picture day today, and all you had to do is post a picture of yourself showing off your school spirit. Like I said, it could be a picture of your car tag that says Rotai on it. Or it could be your cheerleader daughter getting ready for the game tonight. It could be you getting ready for whatever team you're supporting this weekend. So I'm going to leave that post up on our Facebook page, 95.5 WTVY, so you can continue to show your school spirit. The Getting to Know You question of the day is always brought to you by Gutter Buddies of Lower Alabama, and it's only on your country. 95.5 WTVY. 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

Look for a high then of 86, clear tomorrow night and a low of 62. Sunny for Sunday, your high then 87. 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

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I mean, if it's a good question. 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
1: 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I am stunned to be telling you what I'm about to tell you. Kraft is making a macaroni and cheese soda pop. It's a limited edition cream soda with a hint of cheese flavor inspired by the mac and cheese that Kraft is famous for. It teamed up with a Canadian beverage brand, Solly's, just for the release. It's only, unfortunately, available in Canada because I would pop a top. I sure would. Hey, coming up, another long set of continuous country kicks off next with Joe Nichols on Your Country, 95.5 WTVY.
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Your Country, 95.5 WTBY. It's Friday with Dave, and we're in the middle of a long set of back-to-back country. Still to come, Nate Smith, Luke Bryan, Lauren Elena, and Jackson D. Here's John Party. It's Friday. 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

0: 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However, the water continues to flow underneath. Flowing just like a great bunch of country music. Coming up after your forecast, it's Ella Langley and Lee Bryce, 95.5 WTVY.
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Coming up after the break, Zach Tom, Sam Hunt, and Hudson Westbrook. 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

Hudson Westbrook painted you pretty on your country. 95.5 WTVY. Look, I hope your teams win tonight. I hope your teams win tomorrow. But I really, really, really, really hope that you don't drink and drive. I don't care if you drink. That's not what this is about. It's about drinking and driving. Okay, so if you feel like you're going to throw back a few, have a designated driver, or just stay at the house, just don't drink and drive. I want to see you back here on Monday. That's when I'll be back. Monday afternoon at 2, we got B-Dub up next at 7. Have a great weekend and keep it right here on your country, 95.5 WTVY.

0: Monday afternoon at 2, we got B-Dub up next at 7. 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